shut up and sleep with me, come on. Why don't you sleep with me? Shut up and sleep with me, come on. And sleep with me, shut up and sleep with me, come on. Why don't you sleep with me? Shut up.

watching girls. Nail you with no, that is his hand on the girl. No, no, nap, you're the giant, I hold you, nigga. Chicken, make sure you don't get hooked, jump, you nigga. No, no, no, check out your natural, I'm trying to back him.